0: I like
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0: 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From Boundary Peak 187 to Cape Spear, Newfoundland, sea to shining sea, Canada, pumping out some of the best rock in the world. The Bruce champions Canadian independent music, including Indigenous and Bruce County musicians. 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

the tip of the peninsula to that pointy part at the bottom near Teeswater, people of the Bruce, mate. 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
8: I want to tell you a story about the house went blue. I come home one Friday, had to tell the landlady I done lost my job. She said, that don't confront me, long as I get my money next Friday. 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

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He said, I don't know, man. 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
1: A stretch of the shoulders, a roll of the wrist, a twirl of your tongs like a rock star drummer. 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

0: 91.9 North, 97.9 South, The Bruce. From Boundary Peak 187 to Cape Spear, Newfoundland, sea to shining sea, Canada, pumping out some of the best rock in the world. The Bruce champions Canadian independent music, including Indigenous and Bruce County musicians. Here's the deal. 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Friends of the Bruce, give us a heads up on untapped Canadian independent music that you've discovered and you're digging. 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
1: Good morning. It's 6 o'clock. I'm Matt Hermes. Songheen Shores police have charged a Kincardine man after he allegedly attempted to flee police after crashing his vehicle into a ditch. Police say they received a report Saturday evening of a vehicle in a ditch on Bruce Songheen Town Line. Officers arrived on scene and tried to speak with the driver, but he fled from the area through several yards. The OPP emergency response team and canine units were called in. The 32-year-old male suspect was arrested a couple hours later on Side Road 1819. Songheen Shores police say the man is charged with dangerous operation, resist arrest, and other offenses. Community Foundation Gray Bruce doled out more than $215,000 to 52 charitable and community-based projects across the region. The foundation's Spring Community Grants Program will support initiatives in Owen Sound, Kincardine, Tobermory, Dundalk, Hanover, and many other communities in Gray Bruce. The foundation says there are a wide range of community priorities represented, including arts and culture, food security, and environmental stewardship. On the national news, the U.S. and Iran have reached a deal to end their conflict. Oil prices dropped sharply on the news, with hopes the Strait of Hormuz should reopen. The new ceasefire deal between Iran and the U.S. is expected to be signed Friday. And Prime Minister Mark Carney is in France today for a meeting of G7 countries. Carney says he expects countries to discuss online safety for kids, as well as shared policy around AI. Ottawa introduced a new law last week to ban kids under 16 from accessing social media. That's a look at the news. Now on to sports.
2: I'm RJ Broadhead with the morning sports. The Carolina Hurricanes are Stanley Cup champions. Taylor Hall scored the winner and Brandon Bussey got the shutout in a 3-0 cup clincher in Vegas. 37-year-old Jordan Staal became the oldest to win the Conn Smythe as MVP. The Hurricanes were never out of a playoff spot all season and capped it off with the second Stanley Cup in franchise history. The Toronto Marlies could win the AHL championship at home this week. They took the first two in Chicago. Game three is tomorrow at Coca-Cola Coliseum. The Yankees took two of three from the Blue Jays over the weekend. American Bud Cauley won the Canadian Open. Siddharshan Yelamajaru captured the Rivermead Cup as low Canadian. The Toronto Tempo lost to Atlanta yesterday. On Saturday, the New York Knicks won the NBA championship, their first in 53 years. And yesterday's World Cup winners were Germany, Sweden, Australia, and the Ivory Coast. Japan scored late for a draw against the Netherlands. Canada's next match is on Thursday. That's sports. The forecast is next.
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0: Bruce County weather.
1: Mainly sunny today with a high of 18, then a few clouds tonight and a low of 10. Tomorrow, a sun and cloud mix, chance of some afternoon showers or a thunderstorm. A high of 22, cloudy, chance of showers, and 22 on Wednesday. Right now, it's 10 in Songheen Shores. I'm Matt Hermes. 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
0: On the Bruise.
2: All right, here we go on a Monday morning. Got a case of the Monday's day, Brian.
3: Look at how sunshiny it is.
2: Let's go.
3: Did the sun ever come out early today, Bruffer? I was driving in about 10 to 5, and I could already see the sun popping up. And we are at the longest day of summer, like a week today, yesterday. Yeah, it's
2: coming. First day of summer is coming up this Sunday.
3: Yeah. Father's Day. Faja.
2: Last week of our Up and Adam song of the week, Dad's Up and Adam song.
3: I need that one today. It's always hard to go to bed Sunday night. You know what I mean? You've been up on the weekend. You're off schedule, not getting up at 4 o'clock kind of thing. And then it's like, so you have trouble getting to bed. So today is like, you're right. I had a case of the Mondays. I need that.
2: I'm battling green onions here this morning. Woof.
3: I'm not sure what that means.
2: Well, I tore into them over the weekend. and they're coming back up. They are repeating on me like crazy.
3: It's like
2: I love them.
3: So is it like a Costco hot dog? You can burp and taste it for a week later,
2: right.
3: What? That's the green onions.
2: Yeah, that's a cheap lunch.
3: You dip them in salt, green onions?
2: Oh, yeah.
3: I like that.
2: Dip in salt.
3: That's the way to go. You just lick them, dip them in salt, and then just eat them up.
2: I love them. They hate me.
3: I see where you're going with this. Yeah, that does make sense.
2: Did you see Rod the Bod?
3: At the soccer game?
2: Soccer game? No, at the hockey game. No, you're talking Rod Stewart. I'm talking the other Rod the Bod.
3: Oh, Brindamore.
2: Brindamore.
3: I'm talking about the actual
2: He was
3: Rod
2: tarps
3: the
2: off in the dressing room after they won the Stanley Cup, the Hurricanes.
3: I saw him.
2: The dude hasn't lost a step. He's caught.
3: I saw him lifting the cup there. And
2: could you imagine playing for the Carolina Hurricanes? Your coach is Rod the Bod, Brindamore. And here's an example, boys. This is what you should look like.
3: Right.
2: It must be a lot of pressure to get in the gym.
3: Good thing that Phil guy's not on the team. Remember the hot dog?
2: Phil Kessel.
3: Your coach is in better shape than you are. Yeah. That is pretty funny. I thought you met Rod Stewart. He canceled a concert Friday night. Not feeling well.
2: Right.
3: But then he was off to Boston, and that was in like San Diego. He was off to Boston to watch a World Cup get a Scott split.
2: You can't blame him. I mean, I know the fans are upset, but you can't blame the guy.
3: Don't buy tickets to a soccer game with a guy like Rod Stewart.
2: Well, he's a big footy fan for sure.
3: Right?
2: I'm just surprised he hadn't canceled that earlier.
3: Yeah,
2: that's the only thing. He knew the schedule, right?
3: Yeah, send him.
2: Or maybe, he's what, 107 years old? Maybe he was a little bit ill.
3: It's possible. It might be like me, knowing I'm calling in sick on Friday when I don't call, a week ahead of time.
2: Well, you got to plan ahead of time, man. It's 2026.
3: That's right. You got to let it know. So, yeah, a lot going on in the world of sports. We'll talk about that, I'm sure, today. Busy weekend we both had. You're doing housey stuff.
2: I'm doing a lot of housey stuff right now.
3: Yeah.
2: Here's what I think. I think Karen, and she's smart, my wife, she's thinking, geez, I don't know. I don't know how long this guy's going to last here.
3: Better get him working.
2: Let's get him working. Let's get everything done.
3: Just before she's seen you coughing up a lung over the last 2 months.
2: I can see the wheels turning in her head. Sunshine today, high 18. Clouds low to 10 tonight. Mix of sun and cloud. Chance of showers tomorrow afternoon with a thunderstorm. Windy and a high of 22. The rain held off on Saturday night in Kincardine, and I don't know if it held off in Tobermory because I think the Bruce Peninsula got a bit of a dosing. Yeah, a bit of a dosing over the weekend, but great kickoff.
3: Windy this weekend.
2: Party and concert in Kincardine outside the Davidson Center on Saturday night with the Practically Hip. Gray Road 1 was playing as well, and that was hundreds and hundreds of people.
3: So they probably played this one then. Little boost in hearts.
2: Guaranteed they played this one.

0: The broadcast cream really does rise to the top. Longy and Bruffer on the Bruce.
1: We should say congratulations to the New York Knicks. Knicks, has anybody checked in with New York City this morning? Is it still there?
2: I think they've got most of the fires out. So
1: you can expect a little bit of chaos, right? Knicks haven't won a championship in over 50 years.
2: That's a long time.
1: And it's New York.
2: It is New York. They didn't even win it in New York, but...
1: No, they didn't, there's a lot of New York fans in San Antonio. It almost sounds like a home game there.
2: That's what they're saying, eh? Traveled in and won her up. That was Saturday night, right?
1: Yep, that's a big one. So we've got 10 police officers injured, dozens of people arrested, huge fights all over the place, one person was shot, 4 stabbings, and they burned 5 buses that were hired to transport World Cup fans from MetLife Stadium.
2: Because they got the soccer hooligans as well.
1: We're a basketball town here.
2: Listen.
1: No soccer for you.
2: Listen, footy folk, you got to step it up a notch. The New Yorkers teaching you how to be hooligans.
1: Right.
2: Here.
1: So, right.
2: It's supposed to be a soccer
1: this
2: thing.
1: This is how you do hooliganism.
2: Yeah.
1: I know you're worried about this, but Timothée Chalamet, he's all right.
2: Oh, thank goodness.
1: Yeah, he didn't get caught up in any of this. He was celebrating in the Knicks locker room in San Antonio like a real fan.
2: And where was Adam Sandler saying Nikki Glaser? So that's the big basketball news. And then last night, of course, the hockey. Hey, spoiler alert. If you've got that recorded,
1: your muff's in.
2: Yeah, you know who won anyway by now. Yeah, obviously. You mentioned already.
1: Skunked him 3-0. One empty netter, but...
2: I did not see that coming after Vegas was rolling along so good. I didn't really pay that much attention to the east side.
1: Well, Vegas was not rolling along so good because they lost 3 games straight. So.
2: There. Yeah.
1: Three games straight,
2: but
1: period.
2: To get there, they were, and they looked all right.
1: And as a Mitch Marner fan, I'm all right with this because... That's what I am, a Mitch Marner fan, not a Vegas Golden Knights fan. So,
2: yeah, well, that doesn't it doesn't help, right?
1: I'm the world's biggest Carolina Hurricanes fan either, but
2: they won it 20 years ago, by the way. Eh? They won it in 2006, I think. Carolina
1: was
2: did.
1: It six? I thought it was a little earlier than that.
2: Yeah, it was. I saw a big thing about the Stanley Cup winners since the 80s the other day, saw it this morning, and I'm like, remember there used to be dynasties, right?
1: Used to be, but now it's short dynasties, right? They'll win 2 years, Florida.
2: That whole Carolina,
1: Tampa Bay.
2: Knights, Tampa Bay, like there is a juggernaut of about a handful of 6 teams
1: if you're ever going to win a Stanley Cup, right?
2: But yet Boston ain't there. And they were the ones that used to give the Leafs so much trouble, and they're not in the cup races over
1: there. So Carolina Hurricanes, 20 years later, win another Stanley Cup.
2: So they can do it twice since they've been team. Toronto can't do it in my lifetime.
1: By the way, I don't think there's any current Hurricanes that were on that team that won 20 years ago.
2: No, I can't imagine. Brindamore?
1: Brindamore. Brindamore is the only one, right?
2: Yeah, exactly.
1: Coach.
2: Go figure. Father-son team.

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1: By the way, that was my favorite 5440 song, and I don't know if you recall, but on our very first Bruce County Bash, when we hosted 5440 at the Southampton Coliseum, I said to the guys before the thing, I said, that's my favorite song of yours. And they go, well, you're going to love the show tonight, and they led off the show with that song. And I think it was just for me personally, I don't know. Mm-hmm. Probably they had it planned already, but then I, you know.
2: Did they add, thank you, sir?
1: Thank you, sir. Loggy, we'll do it for you. By the way, you want to go to the next Bruce County Bash? That's happening, like, not this Saturday, but next Saturday.
2: Yes. And you know what? Gray Road 1 will be all, they'll be all grooved up.
1: Oh, man.
2: Because they've been busy, pumped. Right? I see them popping up every weekend. They were in Kincardine on Saturday
1: That's
2: night.
1: That's what you're saying.
2: For the big reunion kickoff party.
1: Yep.

0: So they'll be kicking off for April Wine, as well as Wayne Gretzky. Decided that tickets are getting limited.
1: Yes.
0: They're down to the last ones, and they are. You can go to our website, rocktobruce.ca, clickety-click on the Bruce County Bash link, and get yourself tickets. 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
1: You may get away with your delayed reaction to doing things. There's a name for that, right?
0: You're looking for procrastination there, is what you're looking for.
1: Right there.
0: We have more on dementia later.
1: Okay. I was just checking in early, that's all.
0: Yeah.
1: It's a P word.
0: It's a P word. What was it again? Oh, yeah, procrastination. I know that word really good because it's the story of my life. Like, I'm like the worst procrastinator. I've got in this zone where...
1: Oh, no, you're not.
0: You don't think so?
1: No. See, not even close.
0: I've got in this zone where it feels like if I don't have a whole day to do something, I don't have enough time to get started. And I'm trying to break that habit. Because,
1: right.
0: You know what I mean? Because you don't. It's amazing what you can get done. Like, if you go, I got a half an hour now, you can get a good start on stuff.
1: Yes, you can.
0: But you got to tell yourself that, because I'm so like, I don't have any time for this. I might as well just turn a show on, because in a half an hour
1: different
0: or an
1: strokes,
0: hour.
1: Different strokes, buddy, because some people have to just, by the minuta, right? The scheduling, right down to the minuta.
0: Oh, I don't do that at all.
1: No. We are fly by the seat of our pants kind of dudes, and sometimes
0: ever.
1: That's the best way to do it.
0: Yeah.
1: Because you have to, you know you're under the gun, right?
0: Yes.
1: You have to do it, and you know you have to do it well, and you usually do.
0: Yeah, we can wing it and pull it off.
1: Yeah, as opposed to, that's procrastinating too, I guess.
0: That's right, I'm saying. When you don't prepare, or you don't get started. Now, I think we're not going to procrastinate for our radiothon for the Bruce Peninsula Hospital
1: Foundation. We seem to have all the trailers are lined up.
0: I think we are planned for that one. That one's happening not this Friday, but next 10 to 6 in Lyons.
1: Well, the night before your big Bruce County Bash, the next
0: That's
1: night.
0: Exactly
1: That's
0: right.
1: It's going to be a big weekend, right?
0: That's going to be a big, busy, tired, exhausting.
1: When will things ever slow down?
0: Well, and look at the money, though. We're going to get money for the Bruce Peninsula Hospitals, and then the next night money for the Saugeen Shores Hospital. So
1: on it. Healthcare. Try some.
0: Try some. When you need it. Don't tie it up for nothing.

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1: 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Not against experimentation. In the Longy and Shorty of it all. 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
2: Just before we get to a stupid criminal here, I was going to diagnose you, but you went ahead and told me what the problem is.
3: Well, remember...
2: So you took a tumble, right? Is this the same tumble you were talking about?
3: Yeah, because I, on Thursday night, walking to the baseball game that I was going to play in, which I did... I just decided to fall down. One of my Crocs, kind of had it in sports mode. Yeah. It kind of fell off, you know, before I put my ball shoes on. And I just tripped and bang, went down. And I, you know, you fall down. I'm pretty good at falling. I've done it many times. And I didn't roll for some reason. I thought, let's just plop right down on my shoulder.
2: So, Brian, you dropped.
3: Yeah.
2: But you didn't roll.
3: Didn't roll. I had the drop part, but not the roll part. And I just kind of landed on my shoulder, which I thought I could tough out, but I think that affected my ribs. And that was last Thursday, and now I'm feeling it even more after a weekend.
2: Isn't that funny how that happens, though? Because after the incident, you immediately played a ball game.
3: Yeah, because you like you got the adrenaline probably,
2: correct,
3: right, going.
2: And you don't want to let down your teammates, too.
3: Right, and I don't get to play every time, so I'm like, I'm here, I want to play.
2: And being the alpha male you are.
3: Alpha male. Yeah, hero of the team.
2: And stupid criminal of the day. We got a guy in Florida. Got pulled over. He's flying down the highway at more than 90 miles per hour. What's that in KMs?
3: That's fast.
2: That's fast.
3: Yep.
2: So they pulled him over. Cop noticed, well, this guy seems heavily intoxicated. You think? All right. Well,
3: what was the giveaway, Bruffer?
2: The giveaway was sitting in the passenger seat, and it wasn't a passenger. His passenger was 34 dead soldiers, White Claw cans.
3: See, some people wouldn't be caught dead with White Claw empties. This guy is lucky he didn't get caught dead with these White Claw empties.
2: That's a popular drink, though, isn't it?
3: It is very popular, but it has kind of a rep. It's 145 kilometers an hour, by the way.
2: 145?
3: Jeez.
2: Whoa.
3: Yeah. After 34 of these White Claws.
2: Blood alcohol content 0.177.
3: Which is,
2: that'll get you a Dewey.
3: But that's not bad for 34.
2: Well,
3: like,
2: I guess.
3: Percentage are these White Claws?
2: Is he taking that as a win?
3: Maybe he drank them over 4 days or something. I don't know, because that seems pretty low. You think of the 34 pack would probably have you four times the legal limit.
2: You're correct. He could be on a mission, right?
3: Yeah. Maybe he's been on a whole weekender. It's possible.
2: Not driving, though.
3: Because if he had those in a rapid period of time, He'd be suffering just from the sugar alone. Although they're sugar free, but I mean, I think just the the juicy carbonated part of the whole thing, right?
2: Right.
3: That's a little much. I bet you he burped right out. That's probably what gave him away.
2: The burps.
3: The burp.
2: Jeez.
3: Yeah. Did you hear that? They had a speech.
2: If the cops had pulled me over this morning, it would have been green onion burps.
3: What did you blow? I blew 3 acres of green onions.
2: Three acres of green onions.

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3: Good morning. It's 7 o'clock. I'm Matt Hermes. A Concarton man faces charges after crashing his vehicle into a ditch in Saugeen Shores and then allegedly trying to run from police officers. Saugeen Shores police say they received a report Saturday evening of a vehicle in a ditch on Bruce Saugeen Town Line. Officers arrived on scene and tried to speak with the driver, but he allegedly fled on foot through several yards. The OPP emergency response team and canine units were called in. A containment area was set up, and police say they received reports about suspicious activity around Bruce Road 40 and B Line. Within a couple of hours, the 32-year-old male suspect was located in an area on Side Road 1819 and arrested. Saugeen Shores police say the man is charged with dangerous operation, resist arrest, simple drug possession, and other offenses. Community Foundation Gray Bruce doled out more than $215,000 to 52 charitable and community-based projects across the region. The foundation's Spring Community Grants Program will support initiatives in Owen Sound, Concarton, Tobermory, Dundalk, Hanover, and many other communities in Bruce and Gray counties. The foundation says there are a wide range of community priorities represented, including arts and culture, food security, and environmental stewardship. On the national news, the U.S. and Iran have reached a deal to end their conflict. Oil prices dropped sharply on the news, with U.S. President Donald Trump saying the agreement will reopen the Strait of Hormuz. The key shipping lane has been effectively closed to most commercial traffic since February, driving up world oil prices. The new ceasefire deal between the U.S. and Iran is expected to be signed Friday. And Prime Minister Mark Carney is in France today for a meeting of G7 countries. Carney says he expects countries to discuss online safety for kids, as well as shared policy around AI. The Carney Liberal government introduced a new law last week to ban kids under 16 from accessing social media. That's a look at the news. Now on to sports.
4: I'm RJ Brighthead with the morning sports brought to you by RE/MAX. The Carolina Hurricanes are Stanley Cup champions. Taylor Hall scored the winner and Brandon Bussey got the shutout in a 3-0 cup clincher in Vegas. 37-year-old Jordan Staal became the oldest to win the Conn Smythe as MVP. The Hurricanes were never out of a playoff spot all season and capped it off with the second Stanley Cup in franchise history. The Toronto Marlies could win the AHL championship at home this week. They took the first two in Chicago. Game 3 is tomorrow at Coca-Cola Coliseum. The Yankees took 2 of 3 from the Blue Jays over the weekend. American Bud Cauley won the Canadian Open. Sudarshan Yelamajaru captured the River Mead Cup as low Canadian. The Toronto Tempo lost to Atlanta yesterday. On Saturday, the New York Knicks won the NBA championship, their first in 53 years. And yesterday's World Cup winners were Germany, Sweden, Australia, and the Ivory Coast. Japan scored late for a draw against the Netherlands. Canada's next match is on Thursday. Now, here's your local sports.
3: The Owen Sound Junior B North Stars are playoff bound after a win over Hamilton. Fred Wallace has more.
5: Ryan Vohl and Colton McKechnie both had hat tricks as the Junior North Stars defeated the Hamilton Bengals 11-8. The clutch victory by Owen Sound allows them to grab a playoff spot in the Junior B Western Conference playoffs. Those playoffs commence later this week. Again, Vohl and McKechnie with hat tricks. The North Stars clinch a playoff spot, beating Hamilton 11-8. Fred Wallace at the Harry Lumley Bayshore Community Center.
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3: Mainly sunny today with a high of 18, then a few clouds tonight and a low of 10. Tomorrow, a sun and cloud mix, chance of some afternoon showers or a thunderstorm, a high of 22, cloudy, chance of showers, and 22 on Wednesday. Right now, it's 10 in Saugeen Shores. I'm Matt Hermes. 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

0: They go by their nicknames, Longy and Bruffer.
1: They're in the identity protection program that is no longer in effect because we just kind of told you.
0: On the Bruce.
2: Well, I would say what a glorious morning it is, except for the temperature.
3: What a glorious... Yeah,
2: sunshine,
3: you ran outside
2: down
3: for a
2: all
3: minute.
2: Over Bruce County here, and then I went out to trim the hedges, Brian, because I can do two things at once, including carrying very sharp clippers and running at the same time.
3: I'm not saying anything.
2: But did I scurry back in quickly or not? I said, well, that's just... It's too cold to do
3: and
2: that.
3: You scurried.
2: I scurried back in.
3: That is the definition of what a scurry looked like, didn't actually. If you've not seen someone scurry,
2: that
3: trust
2: was me.
3: Bruffer scurried.
2: And it's not that it's that cold. It just feels like it's that cold. 18 the high today.
3: Brr. Yeah, well, 18's not bad.
2: No, it isn't.
3: You know.
2: There's probably a lot of people with warmth in their hearts here on a Monday, if they're Knicks fans or Carolina Hurricanes fans, because they both won championships over the weekend.
3: A lot of
2: So that's it.
3: Sports.
2: Basketball's over.
3: Hockey's
2: no, I shouldn't
3: over.
2: Say that because WNBA is still on.
3: WNBA.
2: And Toronto Tempo, not bad for the first season. I think they're 7-6 now.
3: Can we do more on the WNBC? Because I want to say that more.
2: Are you ready for morning Dad's wake-up song here?
3: Like our Up and Adam pump-up tune of the day.
2: Let's pump them up.
3: Dude, I'm ready.
2: Brought to you by Kristen's Pharmacy. This Thursday's the last day of the contest.
3: Yeah.
2: You can enter every day, by the way.
3: Yeah.
2: It's a different song every single day. Give you more chances to win the prize from Kristen's. And she always puts together...
3: Nice little something.
2: Oh, the most incredible gift packages. They're really, really cool. Can't wait to see this one.
3: Because she's thoughtful.
2: She is thoughtful. That's why we put it in her hands.
3: That's right. Take it out of ours.
2: We'll give that away on Friday because this Sunday is Father's Day.
3: And
2: first day of summer, too.
3: And we were talking about my rib hurting a little bit earlier.
2: Yes.
3: And I got to golf on Father's Day, so I got to get this rehab done before then.
2: Is this coincidence or irony? Because you came in here not that many days ago bragging about the best ribs you've ever made in your life, and now you've got sore ribs. Is there a trade-off, Brian?
3: I think that is totally coincidence.
2: Is it coincidence?
3: I took my own out.
2: All right.
3: Two, so I could eat in, so I could... No, never mind.
2: Oh, you removed a rib, did you, buddy?
3: Yeah,
2: okay.
3: Yeah,
2: I heard about guys like you. All
3: right.
2: Time for the dads as you hold your ribs. Dad's Up and Adam song of the day. You use the keywords
3: dad
2: to the Elkin Jewelers. Text line at 519-389-9790. And Brian, the title of this song.
3: Which may not be that easy
2: title
3: because you don't get a lot of time to listen to it and it's over. And I don't think they ever say the name of the song.
2: Oh, I don't
3: title
2: believe so.
3: In the thing.
2: No.
3: Because it was one. Remember, we had that feature weekend where
2: we
3: had songs. What's in a name? And the names weren't in the
2: names
3: song.
2: Names aren't in the song. And I think that is an example of that.
3: Yes.
2: Plus, if you know the history behind this song, it was kind of a joke
3: kind
2: song
3: of irony,
2: for the band.
3: Yeah. But boy, it kicks. It'll
2: get
3: you
2: kick.
3: Up and at 'em. Starts with a little boop, boop, boop, boop.

0: Bruce County born and bred. Long and Proffer are on the Bruce.
1: So that song there, that's not enough time to go to the can.
2: No. Not especially the way I do
1: that. That's short and sweet.
2: That's right. But you know what it is, and you have to just go over to the Elgin Jeweler text line, 519-389-9790. You type the keyword dad, you type the name of that tune, and you will be entered into the draw for Father's Day from Kristen's Pharmacy.
1: Prize giveaway Friday morning. That's on this very show.
2: And a bunch of you did, and a bunch of y'all got it right. I mean, everybody, people that listen here know their music, bruv.
1: So here's a little research I've done. People who listen to the Bruce are the smartest people in the world.
2: Is this official?
1: This is a documented fact.
2: It's official polling, or is it just your
1: not it's polls,
2: casual?
1: Not survey. This is critical thinking.
2: All right, good. And they're poll believers.
1: Well, we got the best. We have the best listeners in the world.
2: We do indeed.
1: Lots of support. We appreciate that.
2: By the way, bruv, just so you know, it's a national take your cat to work day. You did not bring your cat, nor did I. Well, how would Crazy Freddy perform here?
1: Crazy Freddy? Yeah. I had a dream that he was in here the other day.
2: Oh my God, isn't that weird that
1: and
2: today
1: I'd forgotten
2: is
1: that he was in here? And
2: day.
1: Knowing Freddy the way I know Freddy, you'd make it very difficult to forget he was here.
2: Yeah, I would think so.
1: I wish my cat Freddy was here right now.
2: I don't. No offense. I sure don't want my cat here right now.
1: My wife could probably use the break.
2: Cat.
1: Her and that cat, I'll tell you.
2: Well, if you're not a cat person, it's National Prune Day. Nope. I don't need any of those.
1: Like anything in that family, like the prune, like the raisin, like the date, like the
2: grape.
1: Fig.
2: Is a grape count with that?
1: I don't know. Well, if you dry it up and make it a raisin.
2: Right. There you go.
1: Make it a California raisin.
2: Because grapes are so much better than any of those.
1: I like all of that stuff. And it's really rich tasting, right? You can't eat a whole lot of any of those at the same time.
2: I wouldn't hope so. Especially prunes, because, you know, then you need to put on a longer song than what we just did.
1: Do you know what my favorite raisin is? And I had one yesterday, or multiple
2: Californian?
1: Ones. Karen made...
2: The ones that sing?
1: Karen made oatmeal muffins.
2: Yeah.
1: With raisins. And they came fresh out of the oven, and the raisins were melted.
2: Oh, that's good.
1: And that was so good.
2: A lot of people don't like raisins.
1: Yeah, it's true. I'll eat them.
2: People are an anti-raisin guy. I like your raisin. I'll put chocolate around it, or I'll put them in something.
1: Glossettes.
2: Yeah. Hey, I remember you used to put them in oatmeal.
1: Well, that's what I just said.
2: Yeah.
1: Yeah, oatmeal muffin.
2: Oh, yeah, but that was a muffin, not actually oatmeal. Like, I'm talking about the stuff, the slop that, you know.
1: Oatmeal. You know, oatmeal.
2: National Foam Party Day as well, and Sneak a Kiss Day. Please get consent. Don't do it in a...
1: In the foam party.
2: Yeah.
1: Yeah, even though you think you might get away with it, nobody's looking, right? And they can't see it because
2: there's
1: foam
2: all over.
1: Yeah, don't do that.
2: And you're slippery and soapy and sudsy, and it's all real
1: sexy. I guess if nobody could see you, you could misrepresent yourself. Say, hey, this is Brad Pitt. I know you can't see me right now. How about a smooch?
2: Let's do a morning funny. You got one of those?
1: Yeah, I got one of those.
2: That's courtesy of Uniglass.
1: Yeah,
2: Port Elgin and Kincardine for all your repair and installation of automotive glass. Look at me.
1: Look at you go. Patton Oswalt on his daughter. Calling him dude.
2: I love that.
3: My daughter said something to me that no father wants to hear. She called me dude. Now, listen, I understand why she did it, right? She's not 6 years old anymore. How was school today, sweetie? It was pretty good, dude. No, listen, no, wait. I'm not here to sell you weed, okay? I'm still signing permission slips. We're not working the line together at Jersey Mike. So how about... You call me dad and then put your headphones back on and let Phoebe Bridgers whisk you away from this bland planet you're trying. I don't want to be here either. I was hanging out with your friends today, sweetie. It's pretty good, dude. Well, that's awesome, bro. You know what else was awesome? When you thought Paw Patrol was real 6 years ago.

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1: A stretch of the shoulders, a roll of the wrist, a twirl of your tongs like a rock star drummer. 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

0: It's like being waterboarded with words. Longy and Proper on the Bruce.
1: I keep forgetting, Brian, you look so young.
2: Yeah, of course yeah. I do. Look at me.
1: How many years have you been on this green earth?
2: 56-ish, something like that, I think.
1: The most popular Google search for people your age.
2: Oh, God.
1: Guess.
2: Porn. Like, it's every age group.
1: That's not, rough. No.
2: That is every single age group's number one Google search.
1: No.
2: Oh, they don't search on Google with that? They have other sites?
1: Well, they go directly to the site.
2: Right to the source.
1: No, they've got that in the bank.
2: Or locked in, saved in their search history.
1: It's how to retire.
2: How to
1: retire. And the second most popular Google search after that, 55 plus.
2: Yeah.
1: How to play pickleball. So, and it's it's law now, right?
2: Second
1: you retire, you have to grab a pickleball paddle. You have to get your dink out.
2: I got nothing against...
1: They call it dinking, right?
2: Yeah, I got nothing against dinking around. You can dink around all over the place if you want, but I don't think I'm going to get into pickleball.
1: I don't know. It looks highly competitive.
2: I get it.
1: You're a competitive kind of guy.
2: No, I am definitely not a competitive guy.
1: Play competitive baseball every Thursday night. Come on.
2: No, that's baseball. And sometimes
1: we win a game. Well, it's got to be serious because you keep bragging about this championship you won last year.
2: What did you say? The championship I won last year, in case you hadn't heard about it? Yeah, that one.
1: How to retire.
2: Listen, how to retire.
1: Get out of radio, one.
2: Yeah. Win a lottery.
1: Two.
2: Perhaps. Two.
1: How to retire.
2: That's not going to factor into my search engine for a few years.
1: Does make you think, though, doesn't it? Have you thought that far ahead?
2: Oh, thanks for depressing
1: me. Well, I don't mean
2: to
1: depress you. I mean, it's something that you and Dar have to sit down to talk about. I'll have to be the mediator.
2: Prof, I have too many children to ever retire, probably.
1: I'm being facetious, yes.
2: I know
1: your situation.
2: And even retirement is going to have to be somehow semi-retirement.
1: Oh, yes.
2: I got to find an income path, a stream.
1: Absolutely. You're just a couple of years away from, do you want fries with that, right?
2: No, I have not put in my run for council yet either this year.
1: Okay, so listen, that's not a bad idea.
2: That could be my exit strategy.
1: Right after radio, run for council.
2: Then I could get import some time.
1: A greeter at Walmart.
2: Yeah. Oh, that. Dude, that's not retired. That would be way more money than I make here.
1: Plus, it'd be fun, right? They're talking to your people.
2: Unless they have a stool, I'm not being a Walmart greeter, man.
1: I forgot about your
2: George thing. Comes in and gives me a stool.
1: You can't retire.
2: Rocking chair.

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2: Oh, all right, it is time for Bruce County to show us your temperature there, buddy. What's your temperature?
3: Check your temperature.
2: 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It's 16 glorious degrees in Terre, Ontario, right now as we speak. And you can't talk about Terre without talking about the Terre Mammoth.
3: It is a woolly little bugger right by the pool there.
2: Yes, yeah.
3: The outdoor pool, which is right by the river or the creek, if you want to. Is it a river? I don't know. It's pretty small, but it's a lovely little spot for a pool right beside a creek. But that pool's outside and 16 degrees this morning, although I think that's warmer than here. Uh-huh. That still might be a little cool.
2: See, not that many, like, smaller towns have their own outdoor pool anymore,
3: it's
2: do they?
3: It's to upkeep that, exactly. It must be wild.
2: It must be wild.
3: Yeah.
2: But that Terre Mammoth, that's a roadside attraction right there.
3: That's something pretty cool. It's a cute little town, Terre.
2: It is
3: expanding on the outside, the north
2: side.
3: Sure. It's getting
2: like
3: a lot more.
2: Like last check, there's about 1,037 residents in town.
3: And then you got the school there, and nice little place to buy beer at the little grocery store there. And you know who else is in Terre? The Home Hardware Store.
2: That is correct there.
3: All right, our Home Hardware buddies.
2: Here's how in Terre. We do that. If you have any suggestions, maybe you want to check the temperature in your community and something may be happening, entertainment-wise or community-wise, get us that information. 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
1: Hey, it's Proffer here. 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
2: Good morning. It's 8 o'clock. I'm Matt Hermes. A Concordon man faces charges after crashing his vehicle into a ditch in Saugeen Shores and then allegedly trying to run from police officers. Saugeen Shores police say they received a report Saturday evening of a vehicle in a ditch on Bruce Saugeen Town Line. Officers arrived on scene and tried to speak with the driver, but he allegedly fled on foot through several yards. The OPP emergency response team and canine units were called in. A containment area was set up, and police say they received reports about suspicious activity around Bruce Road 40 and B-Line. Within a couple of hours, the 32-year-old male suspect was located in an area on Side Road 1819 and arrested. Saugeen Shores police say the man is charged with dangerous operation, resist arrest, simple drug possession, and other offenses. Community Foundation Gray Bruce doled out more than $215,000 to 52 charitable and community-based projects across the region. The foundation's Spring Community Grants Program will support initiatives in Owen Sound, Concordon, Tobermory, Dundalk, Hanover, and many other communities in Bruce and Gray counties. The foundation says there are a wide range of community priorities represented, including arts and culture, food security, and environmental stewardship. On the national news, the U.S. and Iran have reached a deal to end their conflict. Oil prices dropped sharply on the news, with U.S. President Donald Trump saying the agreement will reopen the Strait of Hormuz. The key shipping lane has been effectively closed to most commercial traffic since February, driving up world oil prices. The new ceasefire deal between the U.S. and Iran is expected to be signed Friday. And Prime Minister Mark Carney is in France today for a meeting of G7 countries. Carney says he expects countries to discuss online safety for kids, as well as shared policy around AI. The Carney Liberal government introduced a new law last week to ban kids under 16 from accessing social media. That's a look at the news. Now on to sports.
3: I'm RJ Brighthead with the morning sports brought to you by RE/MAX. The Carolina Hurricanes are Stanley Cup champions. Taylor Hall scored the winner and Brandon Bussey got the shutout in a 3-0 cup clincher in Vegas. 37-year-old Jordan Staal became the oldest to win the Conn Smythe as MVP. The Hurricanes were never out of a playoff spot all season and capped it off with the second Stanley Cup in franchise history. The Toronto Marlies could win the AHL championship at home this week. They took the first two in Chicago. Game 3 is tomorrow at Coca-Cola Coliseum. The Yankees took 2 of 3 from the Blue Jays over the weekend. American Bud Cauley won the Canadian Open. Siddharshan Yelamajaru captured the Rivermead Cup as low Canadian. The Toronto Tempo lost to Atlanta yesterday. On Saturday, the New York Knicks won the NBA championship, their first in 53 years. And yesterday's World Cup winners were Germany, Sweden, Australia, and the Ivory Coast. Japan scored late for a draw against the Netherlands. Canada's next match is on Thursday. Now, here's your local sports.
2: The Owen Sound Junior B North Stars are playoff bound after a win over Hamilton. Fred Wallace has more.
4: Ryan Vole and Colton McKechnie both had hat tricks as the Junior North Stars defeated the Hamilton Bengals 11-8. The clutch victory by Owen Sound allows them to grab a playoff spot in the Junior B Western Conference playoffs. Those playoffs commence later this week. Again, Vole and McKechnie with hat tricks. The North Stars clinch a playoff spot, beating Hamilton 11-8. 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
2: 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The weather is coming up next.
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2: Mainly sunny today with a high of 18, then a few clouds tonight and a low of 10. Tomorrow, a sun and cloud mix, chance of some afternoon showers or a thunderstorm, a high of 22, cloudy, chance of showers, and 22 on Wednesday. Right now, it's 10 in Saugeen Shores. I'm Matt Hermes. 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

0: What happens when you hand pent-up frustration a microphone? 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
2: And I think they wanted a lot for this, because why wouldn't they?
1: They would. 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
3: What do you call that? There's a word. It's not consignment. There's a word, you know. It's got a thing, and you got to beat that price, or else it doesn't sell.
1: This is highly entertaining, watching you fight for a word.
2: Dude.
1: I love it.
2: Dude, this word, somebody text me that word. It's
1: crafted by biotechnology company BSF Enterprises using collagen from a 67-million-year-old T-Rex femur found in Montana. Show. Purse was $500,000, they expected.
2: Reserve.
1: Yeah, reserve bid. There he goes. Now we can all sleep
2: okay,
1: at night.
2: Dude, can I hear the... Can you start over?
1: Start from the top. Do we have your attention now?
2: I was lost looking for that word.
1: A reserve bid, but it was an expected price.
2: Well, you got to get...
1: Be a difference.
2: It's dinosaur. It's not a dime a dozen out there. It's not like crocodile purse.
1: Like, my God. I know, listen, people, I know you got a pile of money.
2: Yeah. Dude, they bought a banana taped to the wall.
1: But come on. Come on. Tyrannosaurus Rex skin? Then again, nobody bought it. Purse.
2: Like, we could make woolly mammoth coats now, or sleeping bags.
1: Sure,
2: right?
1: You can. Because all you need is a little tip of DNA there, DNA. Bud.
2: They could grow that ear on the side of a rat, and you could have it. What? Does it still work? What? You got a rat ear there.
1: So you got the big yacht. You know? Yeah. You got the Beamer.
2: Yeah.
1: Now all you need is a...
2: You got some art.
1: T-Rex purse.
2: Right? You got some art you don't really care about or whatever.
1: With the banana, it went bad on the wall.
2: Just replace the banana.
1: I've got some money you might want to think about investing in. How about some health care?
2: Dude.
1: How about some education?
2: Something.
1: You know?
2: Something better. How about some lager and ale? Some beer?
1: How about some lager and ale?
2: Let's invest in that.

0: Longy and Proper on the Bruce.
1: So if you don't tack it down or nail it down, somebody will rip it off, Brian.
2: I should hope not.
1: Case in point, Boston police searching for two armed suspects who robbed a children's lemonade stand.
2: Oh, guys.
1: What?
2: I assume they're guys.
1: 11-year-old girl, 12-year-old boy running the stand.
2: Guys.
1: Suspects approach, flash the gun in a waistband, steals the cash box. Come on.
2: Like, how much could you legit get away with at a lemonade stand?
1: Oh, it's a very hot day.
2: Oh, was it afternoon. A hot day?
1: I don't know.
2: Like, if it was a beer stand, that'd be somewhere.
1: So the cops released surveillance footage, photos of the suspects. They haven't, no leads yet. Hoping to generate some, but here's the good part. To support the kids, the South Boston community is helping them reopen their stand, and half the proceeds from the reopening will be donated to a local organization dedicated to preventing gun violence. So there you go.
2: I guess it all goes back to that old saying, bruv, when life gives you lemons, rob a lemonade stand.
1: A kid's lemonade stand.
2: Good.
1: What about the people that try to shut the kid's lemonade stands down, right?
2: Oh, those ones, because they don't have a...
1: They don't have the proper permit.
2: They don't have a business permit or a business license.
1: Coming out there on the sidewalk?
2: Karen, get out of here. Let the kids sell some juice, for God's sake.
1: Yeah, let them sell some lemonade.
2: No, make them go inside on the computer, on the video game. Don't let them sell lemonade, for God's sake.
1: The kids are all right. It's the adults that are the problems.
2: You are right about that.

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0: The banana hammock of morning radio. Longy and Bruffer on the Bruce.
1: Hey, I saw a racing video this morning that I showed you. I got some ideas for Sauble Speedway. I'll have to talk to Rockin' Robin when she comes in because she
2: I'm
1: knows people
2: there. Some liability problems with this one.
1: Well, somebody was able to pull it off. I don't know if they got insurance or not, but this might have been. You know, there's a lot of danger. There's like demo derbies. There's like figure eights. There's been school bus races, right? All sorts of different.
2: I could
1: dangers.
2: Walk across the road to the dollar store, Brian. Get
1: yeah.
2: Hit.
1: Sure, right, you could. Sure. That's right.
2: No, odds are, right.
1: Figure eight is dangerous. That, they also had trucks with boats on the back. You ever seen those? They can really get pretty hillbilly at times, these races. They'll race anything. The lawn tractors, the whole shebang. Those were fun, though. The cars with the towing a boat. Uh-huh. So you got a trailer. This involves a trailer. A little bit different.
2: And this is one of these long trailers that hold a couple of cars on it.
1: So what you got? You got a pickup truck. So this would be like the pace car, I suppose. A pickup truck towing a car trailer.
2: And Brian, you showed me the video, and it looks like the pace car truck or whatever carrying the trailer is going at a particular speed all the time, not speeding up or slowing down.
1: Yeah, I don't know. And he didn't really look like he was all over the course. He maintained consistent speed and loop around the course. So he's a pickup truck towing a car trailer with the ramps down. They're dragging. The objective looks like 8 or 10 cars going around and around this circle. The winner is the one who can get their car on that car trailer, on that moving car trailer,
2: yes,
1: and stay there.
2: Now, you might think, that doesn't sound so difficult. Watch the video.
1: Because
2: you're fighting other vehicles, right? Because if you get halfway on there, someone's going to bump you off.
1: See, it doesn't seem like rubbing is a problem in that particular race or bumping.
2: Rubbing's racing, man.
1: I had never seen anything like this before, and I'm like, this is kind of brilliant in a way. It's kind of Smokey and the Bandit 2. Where he dropped the thing and he had to drive the car right into the back of Snowman's transport truck. Kind
2: sort of like that. Right? Sort of like that.
1: But it wasn't a transport truck. It was just a pickup with a car hauler.
2: So, it'd be entertaining for sure.
1: Oh,
2: Did you watch to the end?
1: I watched his end. So somebody did get on there. Now, his back tire was hanging off side, but he was on. He was on the thing. It was actually another pickup truck because it looked like all vehicles were allowed, and it looked like another pickup truck landed on the pickup truck. Sorry, on the pickup truck's trailer. And it stuck on, even though one wheel was hanging off the side.
2: Good enough for the checkered flag.
1: He was deemed the winner. Maybe you have to be on there for 5 seconds.
2: Could suggest maybe to Sauble Speedway, but I think I know what the answer for that is.
1: I don't know is which car better, front wheel drive then or rear wheel drive? Because the pickup would have been a rear wheel drive. He would have got his fronts on there and still been able to give
2: and
1: her
2: jack himself
1: and get
2: onto
1: up.
2: There, yes.
1: But the front,

0: Once you get on,
1: you could crawl up.
0: So, all-wheel drive. No, that might be a problem if two of them are on. Yeah, that could cause trouble, too.
1: And it looks like fun.
0: It looks like fun to watch. Not safe to be in the car. Even the guy driving the truck and trailer doesn't look that safe. He could get bumped out of the way pretty easily because they're smashing into trailer. Like, it was all over
1: Sopo
0: the place.
1: Speedway, they're up and running. They've had a really good weekend so far this year.
0: Yeah.
1: As opposed to last year, right? A lot of rain.
0: Dodged the rain so far by the looks of it.
1: Dodging it so far this year. So fingers crossed. And
0: make sure you get there and see some racing action.
1: Maybe a new activity if they take your suggestion to her.
0: That's a big if.

0: 91.9 North, 97.9 South. The Bruce. 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It's a contest line, a conversation starter, a sophisticated futuristic mechanism to tell a DJ they messed up. Yeah, we get that a lot. 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A celebration, a recommendation, a helpful hint? 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Oh, and the text line number? 519-389-9790. 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

0: support. I guess they're really good buddies.
1: No kidding.
0: Even Beckham and Cruz.
1: Weirdos.
0: Anyhow, you got it.
1: Posh.
0: Weirdos.
1: Posh is there. Hey, this is an interesting story. University of Kansas men's basketball. There has only been one coach in the history of University of Kansas men's basketball that has a losing record. That's way back when it started in like 1898. You want to know who that coach was? The only losing coach in the history of Kansas University men's basketball?
0: I don't have the greatest memory at the best of times, so 1898 might be a bridge too far for me.
1: James Naismith was the guy who invented the game, for God's sakes. He ended up coaching the University of Kansas, and he was 55-60. And any every other coach has always had a winning record.
0: So he used the fruit basket, right, as the net.
1: Yeah, that's exactly right. He invented the game.
0: And apparently there wasn't a hole in the bottom of the basket to begin with.
1: Yeah, you had to get the ladder out.
0: Up there.
1: Then you had to cut the little hole so you could pop the ball back out with the thing. They're like, why do we have a ball?

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2: Good morning, it's 9 o'clock, I'm Matt Hermes. A Kincardine man faces charges after crashing his vehicle into a ditch in Saugeen Shores and then allegedly trying to run from police officers. Saugeen Shores police say they received a report Saturday evening of a vehicle in a ditch on Bruce Saugeen Town Line. Officers arrived on scene and tried to speak with the driver, but he allegedly fled on foot through several yards. The OPP emergency response team and canine units were called in. A containment area was set up, and police say they received reports about suspicious activity around Bruce Road 40 and B Line. Within a couple of hours, the 32-year-old male suspect was located in an area on Side Road 1819 and arrested. Saugeen Shores police say the man is charged with dangerous operation, resist arrest, simple drug possession, and other offenses. Community Foundation Grey Bruce doled out more than $215,000 to 52 charitable and community-based projects across the region. The foundation's Spring Community Grants Program will support initiatives in Owen Sound, Kincardine, Tobermory, Dundalk, Hanover, and many other communities in Bruce and Grey counties. The foundation says there are a wide range of community priorities represented, including arts and culture, food security, and environmental stewardship. On the national news, the U.S. and Iran have reached a deal to end their conflict. Oil prices dropped sharply on the news, with U.S. President Donald Trump saying the agreement will reopen the Strait of Hormuz. The key shipping lane has been effectively closed to most commercial traffic since February, driving up world oil prices. The new ceasefire deal between the U.S. and Iran is expected to be signed Friday. And Prime Minister Mark Carney is in France today for a meeting of G7 countries. Carney says he expects countries to discuss online safety for kids, as well as shared policy around AI. The Carney Liberal government introduced a new law last week to ban kids under 16 from accessing social media. That's a look at the news. Now on to sports.
3: I'm RJ Brighthead with the morning sports brought to you by RE/MAX. The Carolina Hurricanes are Stanley Cup champions. Taylor Hall scored the winner and Brandon Bussey got the shutout in a 3-0 cup clincher in Vegas. 37-year-old Jordan Staal became the oldest to win the Conn Smythe as MVP. The Hurricanes were never out of a playoff spot all season and capped it off with the second Stanley Cup in franchise history. The Toronto Marlies could win the AHL championship at home this week. They took the first two in Chicago. Game 3 is tomorrow at Coca-Cola Coliseum. The Yankees took 2 of 3 from the Blue Jays over the weekend. American Bud Cauley won the Canadian Open. Sudarshan Yelamajaru captured the River Mead Cup as low Canadian. The Toronto Tempo lost to Atlanta yesterday. On Saturday, the New York Knicks won the NBA championship, their first in 53 years. And yesterday's World Cup winners were Germany, Sweden, Australia, and the Ivory Coast. Japan scored late for a draw against the Netherlands. Canada's next match is on Thursday. Now, here's your local sports.
2: The Owen Sound Junior B North Stars are playoff bound after a win over Hamilton. Fred Wallace has more.
4: Ryan Vohl and Colton McKechnie both had hat tricks as the Junior North Stars defeated the Hamilton Bengals 11-8. The clutch victory by Owen Sound allows them to grab a playoff spot in the Junior B Western Conference playoffs. Those playoffs commence later this week. Again, Vohl and McKechnie with hat tricks. The North Stars clinch a playoff spot, beating Hamilton 11-8. Fred Wallace at the Harry Lumley Bayshore Community Center.
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0: Bruce County weather.
2: Mainly sunny today with a high of 18, then a few clouds tonight and a low of 10. Tomorrow, a sun and cloud mix, chance of some afternoon showers or a thunderstorm, a high of 22, cloudy, chance of showers, and 22 on Wednesday. Right now, it's 10 in Saugeen Shores. I'm Matt Hermes. 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

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More like short, pasty white, some really interesting skin modeling, face only a mother could love. Longy and Bruffer are on the brews.

0: Bongi and Bruffer on the Brews.
1: So did you hear our idea for Sauble Speedway? Were you listening this morning, Robin?
2: I heard you talking about the trucks and the trailers.
3: Yeah, it sounds ridiculous. Have you ever seen anything like that?
2: Yes.
3: You have seen it?
2: Oh, yeah.
3: Oh, okay.
2: Down south, anything that has wheels, they'll race.
3: So it's doable.
1: They'll race
2: motorhomes,
1: anything.
2: Motorhomes, school buses. They don't care.
1: You see the ones where the guys would tow boats, like boats and trailers and that. Sometimes the trailers disappear. The boats are still hanging on by
3: the chain.
1: You
3: know what a big disappointment was, though? The Wiener 500.
2: Yes,
1: that was super slow.
3: Wasn't that? That was just.
2: Because there was one car that just took off from everybody else. Needs to be teched. I'm quite sure it's illegal.
1: Maybe Robert Duvall built it.
3: It was just so stupid. And the commentary was even stupider.
1: What would you call
3: too many
1: the movie?
3: Wiener jokes.
1: What? Instead of Days of Thunder, but you're racing wieners. I wonder what you'd call that movie.
3: Days of Down Under.
1: Days of Blunda. Days of Sausage.
3: So what was the weather like in Tobermory? You're up there celebrating Chichibon weekend.
2: It was cloudy and drizzly in the morning, and then around noon it cleared up. But man, they got pounded Saturday afternoon.
1: Yes.
2: Oh. I heard there was hail.
1: That's what you were thinking. You thought there was some weather up there.
3: Because I know I got a buddy in Stokes Bay said, it's pretty dicey here.
2: Yeah. We had a severe thunderstorm watch on, but they got some severe weather, and we were just on the edge of it at Sauble Speedway. Got a sprinkle here and there, but got most of the night in.
1: Nice.
2: But, Peninsula got hit hard.
1: Speaking of driving, did you hear that Route 66 is celebrating its 100-year anniversary this year?
3: All kinds of celebrations.
2: Classic. I would love to drive that.
3: Yes. And I guess it really doesn't exist in its...
1: Not really, but I mean, it's still
3: anymore.
1: I mean, you can do it. It would be a nostalgia sort of trip, right? And those old roadside attractions. And
3: So a long time ago at a different radio station in a land far away, I had a couple of older gentlemen came up to me and said, we're thinking about it. And they had a class. I can't remember what it was, a classic car. And he said, we're going to do Route 66. Would you like to follow us on the radio? I said, absolutely. I'd love to follow your adventures. And we did.
1: Yeah,
3: it was
1: that's
3: a lot of fun.
1: Neat. And unfortunately, there's a couple of things affecting the tourism on Route 66 this year. Gas prices are not the best, people aren't taking that drive. And then international tourism is down the last couple of years there.
2: Yes.
3: Mm-hmm. Yes. Just drop that one.
2: Well, okay.
3: Yeah. So what do you got to rock and roll?
2: School rock today. We all know about the British invasion. Today, we're going to talk about the Australian invasion.
1: Oh,
2: talking about going down under.
3: Full circle.
2: That's right. Pop quiz at the end of class. Get you in the draw at the end of the week for a gift certificate to Food Basics in Port Elgin. 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
6: Bruce County weather.
7: Mainly sunny today, high 18. Some clouds low down to 10 tonight. Mix of sun and cloud tomorrow with a chance of showers in the afternoon. Risk of a thunderstorm. Windy on Tuesday and a high of 22.
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0: Long Improver, exceeding no expectations on the Bruce.
1: I took in a feed of strawberries over the weekend. Oh, strawberry season is here. McDonald's is celebrating because, backed by popular demand, it's a strawberry cheesecake, McFlurry, and the strawberry sundae. 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

0: 91.9 North, 97.9 South. The Bruce. The Bruce is on the loose. Every nook and cranny in Bruce County. We're here, we're there, we're everywhere. Big events, small events, a leisurely day at the beach.
1: I like the beach.
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0: Bruce County weather.
1: Mainly sunny, high today 18, a few clouds, low to 10 tonight, a mix of sun and clouds tomorrow with a chance of showers in the afternoon, risk of a thunderstorm on Tuesday, windy and a high of 22.
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1: Well, here we are on a Monday, always a bit of a struggle, but I hope you had a great weekend. Nice to see the sunshine. We'll take that, a little cooler. And, I mean, that's the way the Farmer's Almanac says our summer's going to go. Kind of a yo-yo thing. So enjoy it when it's hot. Enjoy it when you get a little relief from the hot. Your first deep cut of the day on the way. Going to hear from Pretty Reckless, Sum 41, and it's Van Halen. 91.9 in the north, 97.9 in the south. 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
1: June the 15th, halfway point of the month. It is also World Elder Abuse Awareness Day. Many elderly people face financial, emotional, physical abuse, and most time by the people who are supposed to be taking care of them and love them the most. So do a connection check as opposed to a wellness check. Isolation can be a major factor to all this, so just have a quick call, a friendly visit. Invite them to share a meal. It reduces the loneliness, but also gives you a better chance to notice if something is wrong. It is Nature Photography Day. Nature is full of some amazing creatures and plants and colors, so get out there. You get some fresh air, some exercise, and take the camera along. Get some nice photos. And Prune Day. They do have a bad reputation. They're just dried plums, usually sold pitted. Great snack on their own. My mom always used to stew them, cover them in water with a little brown sugar, and then boil them. Then eat them with toast for breakfast. They are very high in vitamin A, fiber, and cancer-fighting antioxidants, and naturally help with the whole digestive regularity. So enjoy some of that today, and the sunshine, of course. And I hope you got a good start to the day. It's Pretty Reckless on the Bruce.

0: 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The Bruce. 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
1: we mean it.
0: Of course, a legendary event needs a legendary band.
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0: Bruce County weather.
9: Mainly sunny today. That northwest wind going to shift to the south. They're going to have a high of 18 with a high UV index. Few clouds into tonight with a low of 10. Tomorrow, a mix of sun and cloud with a chance of showers, risk of a thunderstorm in the afternoon. Strong southwest wind gusting to 50 kilometers an hour and a high of 22 with a high UV index. Currently sitting at 13 degrees in Kincardine, Tobermory, and Tara, 12 at Pike Bay, and 13 degrees in Saugeen Shores.
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6: Mainly sunny today, a northwest wind going to shift to the south, maybe warm it up a bit with a high of 18, high UV index. Few clouds into tonight with a low of 10. Tomorrow, a mix of sun and cloud with a chance of showers, risk of a thunderstorm in the afternoon. A southwest wind gusting to 50 kilometers an hour with a high of 22 and a high UV index. 13 degrees in Underwood, Lion's Head and Teeswater, 12 in Mar, and 13 degrees in Saugeen Shores.
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0: Rockin' Robin is on the Bruce.
1: The Trees, the second song on side two of the 1978 Rush album Hemispheres. It was released as the B-side to the first single Circumstances, and one of those B-sides that just ended up doing better than the A-side. Trees would be part of their live shows. It was part of many compilation albums and the live album Exit Stage Left, and it is your first deep cut of the day, along with Hatton Home Hardware Building Center in Chesley and Hatton Home Hardware in Tara. And as always, the invitation is open. If there is an album cut you would love to hear on the radio, simply let us know about it. Elgin Jewelers text line 519-389-9790. 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
1: Into the final hour of our Monday morning, making our way towards lunchtime. 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All the details, rockthebrews.ca. Heading towards lunchtime, Creed on the way. Going to hear from Thornley, and it's John Mellencamp. 91.9 in the north, 97.9 in the south. We are the Bruce.

0: Rockin' Robin on the Bruce.
1: Had a great time on Saturday hanging out on the peninsula. So beautiful. Love it. Actually made a bit of a getaway. Stayed overnight Friday night into Saturday at the Princess Hotel and ate at Farrow's. The staff there just so amazing. Hello to Anna and Sasha. And the renovations, almost done. So anxious to see it when it's all finished. Saturday, of course, the Chichimon Festival. A little damp in the morning, but otherwise a great weekend with so much baseball. Didn't get a lot in probably on Saturday afternoon as the weather was just crazy. Hope everybody got that through that all right. But lots of organizations, food bank, the daycare, all getting some funds out of that with some delicious food. The Tatcha truck, cardboard boat races, always a fan favorite. Gave out some of their new water bottles and a coupon in there to get some water from the water store. And then head to Lion's Head, then Wyerton, and Sauble Speedway. It was a good weekend. And if you would like Shani Love, who's going to be behind the wheel of the cruiser for the rest of the summer, if you'd like her to stop by and do a report or two, all you have to do is go to the website, rockthebruce.ca, and under events, you'll see Bruce on the Loose Cruiser, and send her a note, let her know what's going on, and she will stop by. It's Creed on the Bruce.

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3: Mainly sunny today. Our northwest wind's going to shift to the south, maybe warm things up a little bit. A high of 18 with a high UV index. A few clouds tonight with a low of 10. Tomorrow, mix of sun and cloud. There is a chance of showers, a risk of a thunderstorm in the afternoon. A strong southwest wind with a high of 22 and a high UV index. Sitting at 14 degrees in River Huron, Miller Lake, and Allenford, 12 at Hope Bay, and 14 degrees in Saugeen Shores.
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1: The sweet taste of strawberries, a taste of summer, really. 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
1: Oh my God, are you kidding me, you son of a bitch?
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7: Mainly sunny today. Northwest wind's going to shift to the south. We'll have a high of 18 with a high UV index. Few clouds into tonight with a low of 10. Tomorrow, a mix of sun and cloud with a chance of some showers, maybe a thunderstorm in the afternoon. A southwest wind gusting to 50 kilometers an hour with a high of 22 and a high UV index. 14 degrees in Sauble Beach, Ferndale, and Paisley. 12 at Cape Croker and 14 degrees in Saugeen Shores.
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1: Look at us. We have made it through another Monday morning. Heading into the afternoon, we'll check in with the newsroom, get up to date, and then we're off to class to start off a brand new week in the School of Rock. Today, we are going to talk about not the British invasion, but the Australian invasion. Pop quiz at the end of class gets you into the draw that we'll make at the end of the week for a gift certificate to Food Basics in Port Elgin, thanks to Middleton Finner Financial Services. 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
2: It's 12 o'clock. Good afternoon. I'm Claire McCormack. A Kincardine man faces charges after crashing his vehicle into a ditch in Saugeen Shores and then allegedly trying to run from police officers. Saugeen Shores police say they received a report Saturday evening of a vehicle in a ditch on Bruce Saugeen Town Line. Officers arrived on scene and tried to speak with the driver, but he allegedly fled on foot through several yards. The OPP emergency response team and K-9 unit were called in. A containment area was set up, and police say they received reports about suspicious activity around Bruce Road 40 and Beeline. Within a couple of hours, the 32-year-old male suspect was located in an area on Side Road 1819 and arrested. The 32-year-old Kincardine man is charged with dangerous operation of a vehicle, resisting arrest, possession of a controlled substance, and other offenses. Grey Brusso BP are investigating the theft of a golf cart from a business in South Bruce Peninsula. The business is located on Bruce Road 8, the road from Hepworth to Sauble. OPP say at about 5 Friday morning, someone was captured on surveillance video entering the property and stealing a white, older model gas-powered club car golf cart. The cart has a ripped driver's side seat. The person is described as tall and possibly walking with a limp. Anyone with information is asked to call Grey Brusso OPP. Community Foundation Grey Bruce doled out more than $215,000 to 52 charitable and community-based projects across the region. The foundation's Spring Community Grants Program will support initiatives in Owen Sound, Kincardine, Tobermory, Dundalk, Hanover, and many other communities in Grey Bruce. The foundation says there are a wide range of community priorities represented, including arts and culture, food security, and environmental stewardship. A defibrillator will soon be available at Harrison Park in Owen Sound. It's being installed thanks to a donation from the Tyson Downs Association, also called TD Beat, with support from the Owen Sound Attack. Tyson Downs passed away at a young age from sudden cardiac arrest in 2023. A ribbon-cutting ceremony will be held Wednesday evening beside the AED Save Station. Action First Aid will be on hand to demonstrate how the defibrillator works. It's located on the north wall of the Harrison Park Inn restaurant and will provide 24/7 access to life-saving equipment in one of the community's busiest outdoor destinations. And Prime Minister Mark Carney is in France today for a meeting of G7 countries. Carney says he expects countries to discuss online safety for kids as well as shared policy around AI. The Carney Liberal government proposed a new law last week to ban kids under 16 from accessing social media. Time now for a check on sports. Here's Matt Hermes.
3: Thank you and good afternoon. There's four games at the FIFA World Cup today, starting with Spain against Cabo Verde. Canada plays its next group stage game Thursday in Vancouver against Qatar. Major League Baseball, an off day for the Blue Jays after they dropped a series at home to the Yankees over the weekend. Tomorrow, the Jays are at Fenway Park to open up a three-game set against Boston Red Sox. The schedule's out for the Owen Sound Junior B North Stars playoff series against Six Nations Rebels. The best of five gets underway Friday at Six Nations. Saturday, Game 2 goes at the Bayshore. And an interview with Owen Sound Attack President and GM Tyler Nuther on the team's OHL priority selection picks posted today on the RE/MAX Grey Bruce Realty Sports page. 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The weather's coming up next.
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2: Mainly sunny today, a light breeze, a high around 20 degrees, the UV index 7 or high, a few clouds tonight, the temperature dipping to around 10. A mix of sun and clouds Tuesday, a chance of showers and a risk of a thunderstorm in the afternoon, breezy, a high of 22. Right now it's 13 degrees in Tobermory, 13 in Walkerton, and it's 12 degrees in Saugeen Shores. I'm Claire McCormack for all of your latest local stories on demand, Grey Bruce News, wherever you get your podcasts.
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1: All right, I know it's Monday, but shaking the cobwebs out and getting ready for class in the Middleton Finner Financial Services School of Rock. And today we're going to talk about the Australian invasion. We all know about the British invasion of the 60s that changed the musical landscape. A little more subtle was the influence of Australia into the 80s, and they were coming at us from all fronts: actors, filmmakers, companies, and musicians. The smallest continent, but one of the largest countries on Earth, for most in North America, Australia is a mysterious island on the other side of the world. On the destination wish list, Australia was down around 80th until their tourism campaign in 1984, inviting us to come and say good day. They'll slip an extra shrimp on the bobby. After that, it rocketed to number one, and it remained in the top five every year since. Of course, the star of that campaign was Paul Hogan, who made all of us want to go on a walkabout with somebody as cool as Crocodile Dundee. And while you're down under, you could try a Vegemite sandwich.

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1: This is the Middleton Fenner Financial Services School of Rock, and in today's class, we are talking about the Australian invasion. Although they were dark and violent movies, the Mad Max movies starring Mel Gibson, a graduate of Sydney's National Institute of Dramatic Art and now an Australian permanent resident, were actually shot in the outback. So they showcase Australia's unique environment, and that added to the country's intrigue with potential tourists. Around the same time that the original Mad Max movies were being made, the Ferris brothers came together with their dynamic frontman Michael Hutchence. In Excess invaded the North American consciousness and dominated the charts into the late 80s and the early 90s.

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6: Going to see a few clouds into tonight with a low of 10. Tomorrow, a mix of sun and cloud with a chance of showers, the risk of a thunderstorm in the afternoon, a southwest wind gusting to 50 kilometers an hour, a high of 22 with a high UV index. Wednesday at this point, looking cloudy with a slight chance of showers and a high near 22.
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1: In today's class, we are talking about the Australian invasion in the Middleton Finner Financial Services School of Rock. The success of the Mad Max franchise opened the door to a wave of new movies emerging from Australia. The genre, retroactively dubbed Ozploitation films, were generally low-budget horror comedy and or action films that highlighted the aspects of the local culture. Turkey Shoot, Dead End Drive-In, Razorback, Fair Game. Then there was that accent. That sounds even better when it's coming from Olivia Newton-John, Nicole Kidman, or Elle Macpherson. Making sure that we knew what was really going on in Australia, Midnight Oil appeared on the international charts with their unique brand of political rock.

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1: You are in the School of Rock along with Middleton Finner Financial Services. And in today's class, we are talking about Australian invasion. There still may be things you don't know about the island nation, like the fact that there is over 60 separate wine regions, the Australian Alps, or the longest straight section of train track in the world. You can add those to the things that come to mind when you mention Australia, along with the Sydney Opera House, the Great Barrier Reef, Tasmanian devils, dingoes, kangaroos, wallabies, koala bears, and of course, Australia's greatest musical export, with a 50-plus year career and over 250 million albums sold worldwide.

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2: Just a traffic note before we take a look at the weather. We have a house fire just a little bit up the road from us. So we have Highway 21 around Pearson has been blocked off to traffic. So please avoid the area and make the turn before you get this far down, because you'll have to turn around. That is Highway 21 just before Pearson in the south end of Port Elgin.
3: Bruce County weather.
2: Few clouds into tonight, a low going down to 10. Tomorrow, a mix of sun and cloud. There's a chance of showers and the risk of a thunderstorm in the afternoon. A southwest wind gusting to 50 kilometers an hour, a high getting up to 22 with a high UV index. Wednesday at this point, looking cloudy with a slight chance of showers and a high of 22.
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1: 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What group is Australia's greatest musical export? 50 plus year career, 250 million albums sold. Can't argue with that. 519-389-9790 if you want to call in your answer or go through the Elgin Jewelers text line. 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You'll see the word win at the top of the page. Just click on that and you'll see where you can get your answer in. What group is Australia's greatest musical export? Get your answer in while we hear from Trooper, but first it's Foreigner on the Bruce.

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1: Your question today, what group is called Australia's greatest musical export? 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
1: We are full, ready to take on the rest of our Monday afternoon. We'll have a look at how the movies did at the box office over the weekend. Kings of Leon on the way. Going to hear from Nickelback and It's the Scorpions. 91.9 in the north, 97.9 in the south. We are the Bruce.

0: Rockin' Robin on the Bruce.
1: Disclosure Day. I gotta say, I didn't see a whole lot of advertisement about it beforehand, but the sci-fi adventure from Steven Spielberg opened at number one at the box office. They are calling it one of the summer's biggest gambles, costing $115 million to produce, $80 million to market, wherever they did that. And you got to pay the theaters. So Disclosure Day really needs to earn $300 million globally to be profitable. But it's Steven Spielberg, so you know they're going to make it anyway. $44 million domestically, $49 million internationally for a $93 million debut. Obsession moved up two spots to second. Last week's top movie, Scary Movie, fell two spots to third. Back Room was down one to fourth. And not good news for Masters of the Universe. Not only did it not have the debut the studio was hoping for, but it had a 71% drop in ticket sales in its second weekend out. It dropped three to round out the top five. Other new movies, the English language martial arts movie The Furious took in $2.8 million in ticket sales to open in ninth, and the disaster spoof Stop That Train debuted in 10th with $2 million. So, didn't have a chance over the weekend? Maybe checking out some of that as we go through the week. Kings of Leon from The Bruce.

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1: Hey, it's Proffer here. Listen, Longy and I, we get it. We're both dads, and we get up early in the morning for work. And us dads need the odd jolt of energy to keep us going. 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
5: Going to see a few clouds into tonight with a low of 10. Tomorrow, a mix of sun and cloud with a chance of showers, the risk of a thunderstorm in the afternoon, a southwest wind gusting to 50 kilometers an hour, a high of 22 with a high UV index. Wednesday at this point, looking cloudy with a slight chance of showers and a high near 22.
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1: No matter when you want to have some of your favorites, you can dine in between 5 a.m. and 11 p.m. or go through the drive-thru till midnight, 7 days a week at McDonald's of Port Elgin. They're bringing you this nonstop rock set with Colin James on the Bruce.

0: 91.9 North, 97.9 South. The Bruce. Raw, explosive, pure, unadulterated rock. You know, the way it was meant to be played. Nothing is more exhilarating than live rock music. The Bruce comes alive at 5 every weekday afternoon after the 5 o'clock news. We're spinning tracks from a live rock album. The ultimate pick-me-up for the drive home. 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Look them up if you're stuck on the side of the road. The Bruce comes alive at 5. Mosh pit not included.
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8: Few clouds into tonight, a low going down to 10. Tomorrow, a mix of sun and cloud. There's a chance of showers and the risk of a thunderstorm in the afternoon. A southwest wind gusting to 50 kilometers an hour, a high getting up to 22 with a high UV index. Wednesday at this point, looking cloudy with a slight chance of showers and a high of 22.
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1: That's going to do it for our time together, and thank you so much for hanging out with me today. Do remember to listen tomorrow morning for another Dad's Up and Adam Song of the Day with Longie and Bruffer. When you hear it, you know what song that is. Head to the text line, 519-389-9790. 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Remy Smith, ready to get you through the rest of your Monday afternoon. I hope it's good to you, and I hope we can hang out again tomorrow. Cleo Patrick on the Bruce.

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8: 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Here's our song, Dead End Streets.

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1: Kicking off this Monday with Talking Heads. 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

0: on the Brews.
1: It's Monday, back from the weekend. Admittedly, I am a little tired. Had a shindig for my son who turned 23 years old yesterday. We had the party on Saturday, and somehow I'm still recovering, even though I didn't party that hard or do anything yesterday other than sit on the couch. We got some stuff to talk about on the show today. The world has seen its first trillionaire, the Banana Man. Got assaulted, or attacked is probably a better word, in Toronto. We're going to talk about that, and I'm not really happy about it, to be honest. Plus, we got the checkerboard challenge. We got something very cool for Father's Day, which is coming up this weekend. A deep cut, a live track, and a whole lot more. So stick around right now. Cage the Elephant, Cold, Cold, Cold, and We're the Brews.

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7: Going to see a few clouds into tonight with a low of 10. Tomorrow, a mix of sun and cloud with a chance of showers, the risk of a thunderstorm in the afternoon, a southwest wind gusting to 50 kilometers an hour, a high of 22 with a high UV index. Wednesday at this point, looking cloudy with a slight chance of showers and a high near 22.
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0: Bruce County weather.
4: Few clouds into tonight, a low going down to 10. Tomorrow, a mix of sun and cloud. There's a chance of showers and the risk of a thunderstorm in the afternoon. A southwest wind gusting to 50 kilometers an hour, a high getting up to 22 with a high UV index. Wednesday at this point, looking cloudy with a slight chance of showers and a high of 22.
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5: Good evening. That was one of my personal favorites from the new album. I hope it's one of yours. Thank you.

Gatto, a Canadian hard rock band out of Toronto, formed back in 1975. That was Too Much Carousing off their 1978 album, Who Cares? It is a tongue-in-cheek anthem about waking up after a night of overindulgence, dealing with the consequences of partying just a little bit too hard. The song perfectly captures the band's self-deprecating sense of humor and blue-collar rock attitude. One of our Bruce County deep cuts, the kind of tracks you can't find anywhere else, but we proudly play 3 times a day, 7 days a week, and they are brought to you by Hatton Home Hardware Building Center Chesley and Hatton Home Hardware in Terra. Right now, Sam Roberts, Brother Down, and we're the Bruce.

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0: on the Bruce.
1: Absolutely love that tune back there. Batter to Hell from Meatloaf. All 9 minutes and 34 seconds of it. We got Mono Whales coming up right now. 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
2: Dude, I am so exhausted from the weekend. My son turned 23 years old on Saturday. Had a little bit of a shindig for him. Had some friends over he hasn't seen in quite some time. And had a lot of fun, but at the same time, kind of felt bad for him. He came kind of sick with a sore throat and kind of swollen up in the jaw region. Ended up taking him to the doctor, like the clinic by my house yesterday, which was his actual birthday, and it looks like he's got tonsillitis and he's on some antibiotics for the next little while. I had to have mine out when I was a kid. His sister has extremely large tonsils, but never really got the tonsillitis bug. I'm thinking maybe possibly those might need to come out of him soon. I didn't really party all that super hard because, you know, he didn't either because he wasn't feeling 110%. I didn't do anything yesterday, but I am still dead exhausted today. Not from over partying. I'm thinking just missing my bedtime. Not quite as bounce back resilient as I was when, well, I was 23, like he just turned. Everclear AM radio.

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0: Saturday, June 27th at Southampton Coliseum. 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
7: Going to see a few clouds into tonight with a low of 10. Tomorrow, a mix of sun and cloud with a chance of showers, the risk of a thunderstorm in the afternoon, a southwest wind gusting to 50 kilometers an hour, a high of 22 with a high UV index. Wednesday at this point, looking cloudy with a slight chance of showers and a high near 22.
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1: 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Right now, JJ Wild, Best Boy. And we're the Bruce.

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0: Bruce County weather.
6: Few clouds into tonight, a low going down to 10. Tomorrow, a mix of sun and cloud. There's a chance of showers and the risk of a thunderstorm in the afternoon. A southwest wind gusting to 50 kilometers an hour, a high getting up to 22 with a high UV index. Wednesday at this point, looking cloudy with a slight chance of showers and a high of 22.
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2: 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We're going to have a draw Friday morning. That's this Friday, June 19th. And one dad will win a nice Father's Day surprise from Kristen's Pharmacy, Soggy and Shores. You can find out more details at rockthebruce.ca. 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
2: It's 4 o'clock. Good afternoon. I'm Claire McCormack. A section of Goderich Street in Port Elgin has reopened after firefighters responded to a fire at a house early this afternoon. No word yet on the extent of the damage of the building, but smoke was visible on both floors of the house between James and Pearson Street in Port Elgin. Grey Bruce OPP are investigating the theft of a golf cart from a business in South Bruce Peninsula. The business is located on Bruce Road 8. That's the road from Hepworth to Sauble. Police say at about 5 Friday morning, someone was captured on surveillance video entering the property and stealing a white, older model, gas-powered club car golf cart. The golf cart has a ripped driver's side seat. The person is described as tall and possibly walking with a limp. Anyone with information is asked to call Grey Bruce OPP. A local documentarian is among 15 people to be recognized with an international award from National Geographic. Yvonne Drabert and her partner Zach Melnick live on the Bruce Peninsula and use drones to explore the waters of the Great Lakes. You might remember their discovery of the shipwreck of the Africa back in 2023 or their documentary called All Too Clear. Drabert is one of the recipients of the International Wayfinder Award from National Geographic. It honors 15 visionaries whose outstanding achievements in science, conservation, education, technology, and storytelling further society's mission to illuminate and protect the wonders of our world.
3: Our job as underwater filmmakers as trying to shine a spotlight on those underwater worlds that are just outside our back door and trying to bring a little more attention to the species that live just right beside us.
2: Drabert was in Washington, D.C. over the weekend to accept the award and give a talk about her work at the National Geographic Explorers Festival. A defibrillator will soon be available at Harrison Park in Owen Sound. It was installed thanks to a donation from the Tyson Downs Association, also called TD Beat, with support from the Owen Sound attack. Tyson Downs passed away at a young age from sudden cardiac arrest in 2023. A ribbon-cutting ceremony will be held at 5:30 this Wednesday afternoon beside the AED Save Station. Action First Aid will be on hand to demonstrate how the defibrillator works. It's located on the north wall of the Harrison Park Inn restaurant. It will provide 24/7 access to life-saving equipment in one of the community's busiest outdoor destinations. Gas prices are slowly making their way down, but it could be some time before we see a return to normal. Dan McTague, president of Canadians for Affordable Energy, says prices could drop by as much as 4 cents per liter by Wednesday. This after the U.S. and Iran announced a framework of an agreement to end the current conflict. However, McTague says this is probably as low as we're going to get for a while. In sports at the World Cup, Spain and Cabo Verde played to a 0-0 draw. Belgium and Egypt are playing this afternoon, and there are two more games this evening. Canada plays its next group stage game Thursday in Vancouver against Qatar. In Major League Baseball, it's an off day for the Blue Jays after they dropped a series at home to the Yankees over the weekend. Tomorrow, the Jays will open up a 3-game set at Fenway Park. And the schedule is out for the Owen Sound Junior B North Stars playoff series against the Six Nations Rebels. The best of five gets underway Friday at Six Nations. Saturday, Game 2 goes at the Bayshore. That's a look at news and sports. Stay tuned. The weather forecast is coming up next.
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0: Bruce County weather.
2: A mainly clear sky tonight, a light breeze, a low around 10 degrees. A mix of sun and clouds Tuesday with a 30% chance of showers and a risk of a thunderstorm in the afternoon. 60 kilometer wind gusts, a high around 22. Right now it is 15 degrees in Tobermory, 17 in Walkerton, and it's 16 in Saugeen Shores. I'm Claire McCormack. 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
1: One of the most highly recognizable anthems of the 80s. It's the Scorpions. 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

0: on the Bruce.
1: I try to check out a lot of concerts, and sometimes that takes me out to the city in Toronto. And there's this dude I've seen at many concerts that dress in a banana costume. And I caught a story about him that was about a week ago or so that made me feel a little upset. A hardcore punk rock band out of Baltimore played a Toronto stage, and the Banana Man happened to be in the audience. The band, I guess, didn't approve of his costume, thought he was seeking attention, so they decided they were going to sick the audience on him. They said, if you want attention, you've got attention now. We want to see you guys take him out, strip that costume off, and whoever does is going to get this. And they held up like a big set list on Bristol board. It was all handwritten. It was a pretty cool looking like prize to take out this dude in the audience, which the audience did. Pretty disappointed in the audience for that, because the pit is a place to bump around and jump around and get a little rowdy, but we also look after one another in a pit. They beat this guy down, ripped off his costume, tore it all up, and threw it around the stage, and the band has yet to apologize on this. What do you think? Shoot me a text on the Elgin Jeweler. It's Foo Fighters right here on The Bruce.

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5: Bruce County weather.
6: Going to see a few clouds into tonight with a low of 10. Tomorrow, a mix of sun and cloud with a chance of showers, the risk of a thunderstorm in the afternoon. A southwest wind gusting to 50 kilometers an hour, a high of 22 with a high UV index. Wednesday at this point, looking cloudy with a slight chance of showers and a high near 22.
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0: It's Remy on the Bruce.
1: Easy's back there. Garbage on deck right now. 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
1: Talking about the Banana Man in Toronto. If you've ever made an adventure out to the city for a hardcore concert, jumped in a mosh pit, you may have seen this guy. I saw him at a couple last year. And he got attacked in this concert pretty recently from a band called End It out of Baltimore, claiming to be a hardcore punk rock band. Got a couple text messages in, people commenting on, you know, mosh pits being rowdy, other people kind of getting the mosh pit a little bit more. See, we get rowdy in a mosh pit, but we look after one another. If someone goes down, we lift them up. If you're in a mosh pit and you see arms go out, that means someone has gone down and everybody around that person is trying to lift them up to their feet and safety. Disappointed in the pit, obviously, for taking this dude out, but more disappointed in the lead vocalist of a quote-unquote hardcore band that preaches anti-conformity and forget the police to be pointing out a dude who's literally not conforming to the way anybody else looks in that audience and jumping around the pit having a ton of fun. The least hardcore punk thing I have heard happen at one of these shows in a very, very long time. Bunch of posers. It's Dunk. Time to fly. And we're the

0: 91.9 North, 97.9 South, The Bruce. From Boundary Peak 187 to Cape Spear, Newfoundland, see the shining sea, Canada, pumping out some of the best rock in the world. The Bruce champions Canadian independent music, including Indigenous and Bruce County musicians. Here's the deal. 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Friends of the Bruce, give us a heads up on untapped Canadian independent music that you've discovered and you're digging. 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
0: Bruce County weather.
6: Few clouds into tonight, a low going down to 10. Tomorrow, a mix of sun and cloud. There's a chance of showers and the risk of a thunderstorm in the afternoon. A southwest wind gusting to 50 kilometers an hour, a high getting up to 22 with a high UV index. Wednesday at this point, looking cloudy with a slight chance of showers and a high of 22.
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2: Recapping really briefly what we've been talking about, a guy that dresses in a banana suit, goes to a ton of concerts throughout the GTA area, was attacked by an audience after a quote-unquote hardcore punk rock band's lead vocalist called for it to happen because he didn't approve of the banana costume. Got a few text messages in on the Elgin Jewel line from what I can only assume are some semi-retired punk rockers like myself and Bruffer on the morning show. Believe it or not, he's a semi-retired punk rocker if you didn't know that. That get the idea of what I'm talking about. You can't preach anti-conformity and punk rock values and then point out somebody in a crowd that you think is dressed or looks a little different and take any kind of offense to it whatsoever. I'm just hoping these guys come back around for another circuit in Toronto. I will definitely go check out that show, jump in the mosh pit, and I hope the lead vocalist will jump off stage and join me, because I'm that dude's Huckleberry. A Conline Crush on the Bruce.

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1: The early bird gets the gains. 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First in the weight room, first on the treadmill, first at the power rack, first on the squash court. 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
1: It's 5 o'clock. Good afternoon. I'm Claire McCormack. A section of Goderich Street in Port Elgin has reopened after firefighters responded to a fire at a house early this afternoon. No word yet on the extent of the damage of the building, but smoke was visible on both floors of the house between James and Pearson Street in Port Elgin. Grey Bruce OPP are investigating the theft of a golf cart from a business in South Bruce Peninsula. The business is located on Bruce Road 8. That's the road from Hepworth to Sauble. Police say at about 5 Friday morning, someone was captured on surveillance video entering the property and stealing a white, older model, gas-powered club car golf cart. The golf cart has a ripped driver's side seat. The person is described as tall and possibly walking with a limp. Anyone with information is asked to call Grey Bruce OPP. A local documentarian is among 15 people to be recognized with an international award from National Geographic. Yvonne Drabert and her partner Zach Melnick live on the Bruce Peninsula and use drones to explore the waters of the Great Lakes. You might remember their discovery of the shipwreck of the Africa back in 2023 or their documentary called All Too Clear. Drabert is one of the recipients of the International Wayfinder Award from National Geographic. It honors 15 visionaries whose outstanding achievements in science, conservation, education, technology, and storytelling further society's mission to illuminate and protect the wonders of our world.
2: Our job as underwater filmmakers as trying to shine a spotlight on those underwater worlds that are just outside our back door and trying to bring a little more attention to the species that live just right beside us.
1: Drabert was in Washington, D.C. over the weekend to accept the award and give a talk about her work at the National Geographic Explorers Festival. A defibrillator will soon be available at Harrison Park in Owen Sound. It was installed thanks to a donation from the Tyson Downs Association, also called TD Beat, with support from the Owen Sound attack. Tyson Downs passed away at a young age from sudden cardiac arrest in 2023. A ribbon-cutting ceremony will be held at 5:30 this Wednesday afternoon beside the AED Save Station. Action First Aid will be on hand to demonstrate how the defibrillator works. It's located on the north wall of the Harrison Park Inn restaurant. It will provide 24/7 access to life-saving equipment in one of the community's busiest outdoor destinations. Gas prices are slowly making their way down, but it could be some time before we see a return to normal. Dan McTague, president of Canadians for Affordable Energy, says prices could drop by as much as 4 cents per liter by Wednesday. This after the U.S. and Iran announced a framework of an agreement to end the current conflict. However, McTague says this is probably as low as we're going to get for a while. In sports at the World Cup, Spain and Cabo Verde played to a 0-0 draw. Belgium and Egypt are playing this afternoon, and there are two more games this evening. Canada plays its next group stage game Thursday in Vancouver against Qatar. In Major League Baseball, it's an off day for the Blue Jays after they dropped a series at home to the Yankees over the weekend. Tomorrow, the Jays will open up a 3-game set at Fenway Park. And the schedule is out for the Owen Sound Junior B North Stars playoff series against the Six Nations Rebels. The best of five gets underway Friday at Six Nations. Saturday, Game 2 goes at the Bayshore. That's a look at news and sports. Stay tuned. The weather forecast is coming up next.
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6: Bruce County weather.
1: A mainly clear sky tonight, a light breeze, a low around 10 degrees. A mix of sun and clouds Tuesday with a 30% chance of showers and a risk of a thunderstorm in the afternoon. 60-kilometer wind gusts, a high around 22. Right now it is 15 degrees in Tobermory, 17 in Walkerton, and it's 16 in Saugeen Shores. I'm Claire McCormack. 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
0: Bruce County weather.
7: Going to see a few clouds into tonight with a low of 10. Tomorrow, a mix of sun and cloud with a chance of showers, the risk of a thunderstorm in the afternoon. A southwest wind gusting to 50 kilometers an hour, a high of 22 with a high UV index. Wednesday at this point, looking cloudy with a slight chance of showers and a high near 22.
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2: Noah Kahan, the great divide back there. We got Citizen King coming up right now. The band, The Wait. And we're The Bruce.

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1: The world has officially seen its first trillionaire, Elon Musk.

taking SpaceX public turned him into a trillionaire. $1.1 trillion. To me, the 0.1 is so unassuming until you think about it just a little bit harder. Like $1 trillion, that sounds like a ton of money. The 0.1, you're like, eh, whatever. Eh, whatever actually translates into $100 billion, which is mind-blowing. Forget a trillion. I cannot even compute what owning $1 million would actually mean. I got weeks where an extra $50 by the end of it would be life-changing. Truths, Bleeding Trust, and we're the Bruce.

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0: The Three Sheets Brewing Bush Party. 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
0: Bruce County weather.
6: Few clouds into tonight, a low going down to 10. Tomorrow, a mix of sun and cloud. There's a chance of showers and the risk of a thunderstorm in the afternoon. A southwest wind gusting to 50 kilometers an hour, a high getting up to 22 with a high UV index. Wednesday at this point, looking cloudy with a slight chance of showers and a high of 22.
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1: Well, that's about it for me today. It's been a ton of fun, but I am exhausted from my weekend. Big birthday party for my son on Saturday. 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I just stayed up way too much past my bedtime Saturday night and then lounged on the couch Sunday and didn't go to bed early enough. So I'm super tired. It's catching up to me. Not 23 like my son just turned anymore. That's for sure. I'm going to leave with St. Robert's Band. This is Take Me Away. 91.9 North, 97.9 South. We're The Bruce, and you and I will talk again tomorrow. Hopefully, a little better rested than I was today.

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1: It's 6 o'clock. Good evening. I'm Claire McCormack. A section of Goderich Street in Port Elgin has reopened after firefighters responded to a fire at a house early this afternoon. No word yet on the extent of the damage of the building, but smoke was visible on both floors of the house between James and Pearson Street in Port Elgin. Grey Bruce OPP are investigating the theft of a golf cart from a business in South Bruce Peninsula. The business is located on Bruce Road 8. That's the road from Hepworth to Sauble. Police say at about 5 Friday morning, someone was captured on surveillance video entering the property and stealing a white, older model, gas-powered club car golf cart. The golf cart has a ripped driver's side seat. The person is described as tall and possibly walking with a limp. Anyone with information is asked to call Grey Bruce OPP. A local documentarian is among 15 people to be recognized with an international award from National Geographic. Yvonne Drabert and her partner Zach Melnick live on the Bruce Peninsula and use drones to explore the waters of the Great Lakes. You might remember their discovery of the shipwreck of the Africa back in 2023 or their documentary called All Too Clear. Drabert is one of the recipients of the International Wayfinder Award from National Geographic. It honors 15 visionaries whose outstanding achievements in science, conservation, education, technology, and storytelling further society's mission to illuminate and protect the wonders of our world.
2: Our job as underwater filmmakers as trying to shine a spotlight on those underwater worlds that are just outside our back door and trying to bring a little more attention to the species that live just right beside us.
1: Drabert was in Washington, D.C. over the weekend to accept the award and give a talk about her work at the National Geographic Explorers Festival. A defibrillator will soon be available at Harrison Park in Owen Sound. It was installed thanks to a donation from the Tyson Downs Association, also called TD Beat, with support from the Owen Sound attack. Tyson Downs passed away at a young age from sudden cardiac arrest in 2023. A ribbon-cutting ceremony will be held at 5:30 this Wednesday afternoon beside the AED Save Station. Action First Aid will be on hand to demonstrate how the defibrillator works. It's located on the north wall of the Harrison Park Inn restaurant. It will provide 24/7 access to life-saving equipment in one of the community's busiest outdoor destinations. Gas prices are slowly making their way down, but it could be some time before we see a return to normal. Dan McTague, president of Canadians for Affordable Energy, says prices could drop by as much as 4 cents per liter by Wednesday. This after the U.S. and Iran announced a framework of an agreement to end the current conflict. However, McTague says this is probably as low as we're going to get for a while. In sports at the World Cup, Spain and Cabo Verde played to a 0-0 draw. Belgium and Egypt are playing this afternoon, and there are two more games this evening. Canada plays its next group stage game Thursday in Vancouver against Qatar. In Major League Baseball, it's an off day for the Blue Jays after they dropped a series at home to the Yankees over the weekend. Tomorrow, the Jays will open up a 3-game set at Fenway Park. And the schedule is out for the Owen Sound Junior B North Stars playoff series against the Six Nations Rebels. The best of five gets underway Friday at Six Nations. Saturday, Game 2 goes at the Bayshore. That's a look at news and sports. Stay tuned. The weather forecast is coming up next.
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0: Bruce County weather.
1: A mainly clear sky tonight, a light breeze, a low around 10 degrees. A mix of sun and clouds Tuesday with a 30% chance of showers and a risk of a thunderstorm in the afternoon. 60-kilometer wind gusts, a high around 22. Right now it is 15 degrees in Tobermory, 17 in Walkerton, and it's 16 in Saugeen Shores. I'm Claire McCormack. 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
0: Oh, yeah, I guess there's a few reasons. 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And the third Thursday is trivia night with Ty's Traveling Trivia. 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
4: Bruce County weather.
1: A mainly clear sky tonight, a light breeze, a low around 10 degrees. A mix of sun and clouds Tuesday with a 30% chance of showers and a risk of a thunderstorm in the afternoon. 60-kilometer wind gusts, a high around 22.
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1: Hey, it's Proffer here. Listen, Longy and I, we get it. We're both dads, and we get up early in the morning for work. And us dads need the odd jolt of energy to keep us going. 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When you hear the Up and Adam song, hit up the Elgin Jewelers text line at 519-389-9790. Use the keyword dad. Give us the name of the song, and we'll qualify you for a Father's Day prize.

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3: Bruce County weather.
4: A mainly clear sky tonight, a light breeze, a low around 10 degrees. A mix of sun and clouds Tuesday with a 30% chance of showers and a risk of a thunderstorm in the afternoon. 60-kilometer wind gusts, a high around 22.
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0: 101.9 North, 97.9 South. The Bruce. The Bruce is on the loose. Every nook and cranny in Bruce County. We're here, we're there, we're everywhere. Big events, small events, a leisurely day at the beach.
1: I like the beach.
0: 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The

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0: County weather.
4: A mainly clear sky tonight, a light breeze, a low around 10 degrees. A mix of sun and clouds Tuesday with a 30% chance of showers and a risk of a thunderstorm in the afternoon. 60 kilometer wind gusts, a high around 22.
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1: Bruce County weather.
2: A mainly clear sky tonight, a light breeze, a low around 10 degrees. A mix of sun and clouds Tuesday with a 30% chance of showers and a risk of a thunderstorm in the afternoon. 60-kilometer wind gusts, a high around 22.
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